0: Tonight, with a few isolated showers, a low temperature of 45 degrees, and winds out of the south at 10 to 20. Slight chance of showers early in the day Sunday, otherwise partly sunny with a high temperature of 66, and winds out of the east at 5 to 10 miles an hour. Sunday night looks mainly clear with a low temperature of 51 degrees, and winds out of the south at 10 to 20. Monday, Memorial Day, chance of thunderstorms, and a high temperature of 75 with south winds at 10 to 20. Monday night, a chance of showers and storms with a low temperature of 55. Tuesday, slight chance of storms with a high temperature of 76. Wednesday, plenty of sunshine with a high temperature of 61. And for Thursday, lots of sun with a high temperature of 59. Friday, plenty of sunshine again with a high of 60. Saturday, lots of sun with high temperatures topping out in the low to mid-60s. That's a look at your latest forecast. I'm meteorologist Roy Miller on Marquette's Rocking Eagle. Right now, it's 61.
1: No fluff, just fresh rock and famous faces. That's the LA Lloyd way.

Oh, finally, Architects in the top 10, moving up 12 to 10 with Broken Mirror. It's Memorial Day weekend. We're hanging out with our good friend, LaJohn Witherspoon of Seven Dust. As he says, when we get together, it's like a family reunion. It is his 13th appearance today. We're talking about their new album, One, and we'll be premiering a song from that album coming up later on. And continuing our conversation with LJ right after we bring on Volbeat, dropping 4 to 9 with Demonic Depression on The Rock 30.

0: Volbi did make it to number one with Demonic Depression this week, down to number nine as we count him down with LJ from Seven Dust. 13th appearance on The Rock 30. And last time we were together, you said something that's kind of stuck with me, and that was music is a healer, which I totally believe. And with that said, do you think people are really turning to music like Seven Dust plays right now more for emotional survival than just an escape when you go to a Seven Dust concert?
1: I say it every night. I said, you know what? I don't want to make it because I have doctor friends or really good friends of mine. But I said, you know, in a sense, I feel like the world needs medicine, and medicine is music. And I feel like I'm a doctor, and we are doctors that are giving it to them because, you know, for however long, that hour, 30 minutes or 2 hours or however long you're there, we're not worrying about, well, maybe we are thinking about it in the back of our minds, but we're not worried about the bills. We're not worried about the wife fussing at us because she's right beside me having a good time doing this right here. She might fuss at me when I get back in the car, but for that moment in time, man, music is definitely a healer. I think it's kept us young. We work, you know, and I always studied it, you know, you work more accurately when you listen to music while working too. But yes, definitely, man, it's a way to express emotion and feelings. And if we're able to do it, our lives are no different than anyone else. We go through the same thing that everyone goes through. We're just able to put it on this obscure platform that people can see.

Powerful song from Papa Roach at number 8, Wake Up Calling. L.A. Lloyd, we're about 2 weeks away from the new album from Evanescence coming out called Sanctuary. They've been kind enough to send me a pre-release, and I got to tell you, it is amazing. To let you know even more about it, we will have Amy Lee herself to talk about it when she co-hosts the Rock 30 next week. Moving up 11 to 7, this is called Who Will You Follow on the Rock 30.

0: Evanescence, Who Will You Follow, moves up 11 to 7, and Amy Lee will be here to talk about that song and the album Sanctuary next weekend. Can't wait to hang out with her again.
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9: You know, City Marquette, we follow the state rules, which means if your dog is in public, if it's not on private property, your private property, then it needs to be on a leash. It's a 6-foot leash is what the law states. And if you don't have your dog on a leash, then you can be ticketed. There's a couple of things in the City Marquette, too, that we have a really long shoreline, of course, and a lot of beaches and area. But all the bathing beaches in the City of Marquette, no dogs are allowed. And it doesn't make any difference if they're on a leash or not. And that's just for public health safety is the biggest reason. There are other places that dogs can be on a leash in other beach areas, just not in the city along those bathing beaches. The biggest thing is a lot of times we hear, you know, oh, I have control of my dog. He's a really good dog. He likes everybody. But we're still talking about animals, and not everybody's comfortable around animals, of course, too. And we can't always predict everything. So just the safest and most conscientious thing we can do as a person with an animal is to help people feel safe around my animal, and that's to have them on a leash where you know you have control of them all the time.
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11: 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Somewhere I belong. The rock of now. When ashes fall, legends rise. The Rockin' Eagle.
12: It's loud. It's loaded. This is L.A. Lloyd's Rock 30.
0: It's Memorial Day weekend. L.A. Lloyd with my producer Logan and L.J. from 7Dust counting them down for you. And we're going to premiere a new song from 7Dust called Construct from their latest album, One, right after we bring on this one for you. Ice Nine Kills featuring McKenna Grace at number 6 with Twisting the Knife.

0: Ice Nine Kills with McKenna Grace on vocals helping out, Twisting the Knife from the Scream 7 soundtrack coming in at number 6. L.A. Lloyd with L.J. from Seven Dust. And I got to tell you, man, there's some bands that started about the same time you did that feels like they're kind of holding on to the past. You guys keep coming out with new music. It sounds like you're still hungry. You're still dangerous. So what is it that's keeping that fire alive creatively for everyone in Seven Dust?
1: The love of music. The love of life. The love of the new fire being put in, up under us. I mean, you think about it, you know, everything was slow for a while, and then all of a sudden Disturbed took us out on this amazing tour. We played Madison Square Garden, all these big arenas where we should have been before, which was incredible. And then within lieu of that, making the new album, and then going back to Europe after 15 years, and the response there was like, we're going back in November. It was like, this is crazy. And, you know, unfortunately, we had bad people that were managing the band and, you know, people in our pockets, and we're very blessed now to have Janice Music and Tim and everyone behind us and making us relevant again. I mean, we were always relevant, but we weren't just able to take the avenues that we needed to take to get to over the pond because we had so many people sitting back counting money. And, you know, we had a couple of T-shirts and some Chico sticks after the tour.
0: Right.
1: That ain't happening no more.
0: Great to hear that, man. And I got to tell you, with this new album, one, I don't see any slowing down anytime soon. In fact, we're going to premiere a song from that album right now from Seven Dust. This one's called Construct, a Rock 30 Extra.

0: The Pretty Reckless moves up 8-5. When I Wake Up, four songs remain this Memorial Day weekend as we count them down with LJ from 7 Dust today.
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2: Great to be with you this Memorial Day weekend, hanging out with LeJean from 7 Desk, co-hosting for his 13th time. And at this point, you have written a massive catalog. So look, there's no pressure to prove you can make records anymore, that's for sure. So what's motivating 7 Desk creatively right now? Is it a challenge? Is it emotion? Is it legacy? Or something else entirely different?
3: Everything. Our kids, our wives, breakups, girlfriends. The guy that just walked down the street that might have been homeless that I met and told me his story. There's still so much to talk about. There's still much stuff going on in the world. I try to make sure that I write about real things, but I still, you know, I have dreams. I have fantasies, but I live in the real world. And so that's what I try to write about. And there's always something to write about, especially when you have such a creative band and we all come from different avenues. And we're all going through our different journeys together. It seems to be easier now to write about things because I feel like we have more stories.
2: Which is a great way to look at life, man, because with that, you got content and you're not going to ever run out of ideas. That's a great place to be, my friend. We got Sleep Theory for you right now, doing amazing. The biggest jump of the week, 10-4 with Words Are Worthless on The Rock 30.

0: Dayseeker drops from the top spot of the Rock 30, number one last week, down to three with Crawl Back to My Coffin, which means new number one song on the way. You'll hear it right after this.
1: 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That ticket? That was nothing. 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
6: 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And you shouldn't move your car until those red lights are off and the bus starts to actually move, because then you know that the bus driver has got everybody settled down and everything's good.
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8: 4 out of 5 rappers admit our music is better than theirs.
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0: LeJohn from 7 Nuts is our guest co-host. A few minutes, he turned the camera from himself out of the bus window and showed us the hotel where they shot Home Alone. So, man, life on the road, always an adventure for you. But look, man, I'm not going to ask you your age.
11: I'm 53. Well, I'm the youngest in the band, but I'm an old man. I'm 53.
0: Well,
11: I feel great. That's the new 30s. What's up, young man?
0: We got a little bit more of that gray right down here.
11: That my wife, after we went to Europe, I said, I'm not going to dye it ever again.
0: Right.
11: I'm secure with, you know, I might dye it one more time.
0: Yeah.
11: Clint was like, you better hurry up before they start calling you out.
0: That's so funny. But what is tour life for you now, man? I mean, and I think you had mentioned the last time you were considering buying an RV for you and your family. I was like, why in the hell would you want to get in an RV after touring for so long?
11: Because I love the adventure, and I just, you know, my kids don't get to be on the bus as much as I would like.
0: Because, right.
11: You know, we're all over the place, but I would like that adventure with the family. And I said, we don't have to go too far. We can go park in a Target parking lot or Walmart and pull the grill out and have a great time. But you know what? I just feel like it's a bonding thing. It's a family thing, and I still like to carry that out without my family. Even though I don't think we do the RV as much, we do Airbnbs and a lake house. But in the future, I will eventually get me an RV.
12: Well, good luck on that for sure, man.
0: The road life is his life. LJ from 7 Dust this Memorial Day weekend. So glad to hang out with you. Let's bring on number 2, where they were at last week. Surprising, I thought they were going to hit number 1 since we were looking for a new number 1, but I guess we'll have to wait another week to see how this one plays out. I'm talking about Shinedown, Safe and Sound on the Rock 30.

I think this is the biggest surprise of the week for this show. Shinedown was at number 2 with Safe and Sound last week. Where they're at this week, I thought they were going to be bumping Dayseeker since they fell down to number 3. But look at this. From Ashes to New jumps right past Shinedown 3-1. And your new number 1 song of the L.A. Lloyd Rock 30 with Drag Me. Drag Me.

0: There it is, another L.A. Lloyd Rock 30 powered by Media Base, and let's give it up for From Ashes to New with their new number one song, moving up from 3, that is Drag Me. LaJon Witherspoon from 7 Dust, you have made this Memorial Day complete for me and the fans, man. So great hanging out with you. Congratulations on your album 1. Safe travels out there in the road, and who knows, man, maybe I'll hop in the old car there and drive somewhere and see you guys outside of Texas this time around.
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0: Cloudy skies tonight with a few isolated showers, low temperature of 45 degrees, and winds out of the south at 10 to 20. Slight chance of showers early in the day Sunday, otherwise partly sunny with a high temperature of 66, and winds out of the east at 5 to 10 miles an hour. Sunday night looks mainly clear with a low temperature of 51 degrees, and winds out of the south at 10 to 20. Monday, Memorial Day, chance of thunderstorms, and a high temperature of 75 with south winds at 10 to 20. Monday night, a chance of showers and storms with a low temperature of 55. Tuesday, slight chance of storms with a high temperature of 76. Wednesday, plenty of sunshine with a high temperature of 61. And for Thursday, lots of sun with a high temperature of 59. Friday, plenty of sunshine again with a high of 60. Saturday, lots of sun with high temperatures topping out in the low to mid 60s. That's a look at your latest forecast. I'm meteorologist Ray Miller on Marquette's Rocking Eagle. Right now, it's 60.
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1: Cloudy skies tonight with a few isolated showers, low temperature of 45 degrees, and winds out of the south at 10 to 20. Slight chance of showers early in the day Sunday, otherwise partly sunny with a high temperature of 66, and winds out of the east at 5 to 10 miles an hour. Sunday night looks mainly clear with a low temperature of 51 degrees and winds out of the south at 10 to 20. Monday, Memorial Day, chance of thunderstorms and a high temperature of 75 with south winds at 10 to 20. Monday night, a chance of showers and storms with a low temperature of 55. Tuesday, slight chance of storms with a high temperature of 76. Wednesday, plenty of sunshine with a high temperature of 61. And for Thursday, lots of sun with a high temperature of 59. Friday, plenty of sunshine again with a high of 60. Saturday, lots of sun with high temperatures topping out in the low to mid 60s. That's a look at your latest forecast. I'm meteorologist Ray Miller on Marquette's Rocking Eagle. Right now, it's 60.
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1: Cloudy skies tonight with a few isolated showers, a low temperature of 45 degrees, and winds out of the south at 10 to 20. Slight chance of showers early in the day Sunday, otherwise partly sunny with a high temperature of 66, and winds out of the east at 5 to 10 miles an hour. Sunday night looks mainly clear with a low temperature of 51 degrees, and winds out of the south at 10 to 20. Monday, Memorial Day, chance of thunderstorms, and a high temperature of 75 with south winds at 10 to 20. Monday night, a chance of showers and storms with a low temperature of 55. Tuesday, slight chance of storms with a high temperature of 76. Wednesday, plenty of sunshine with a high temperature of 61. And for Thursday, lots of sun with a high temperature of 59. Friday, plenty of sunshine again with a high of 60. Saturday, lots of sun with high temperatures topping out in the low to mid 60s. That's a look at your latest forecast. I'm meteorologist Ray Miller on Marquette's Rocking Eagle. Right now, it's 57.
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2: Cloudy skies tonight with a few isolated showers, low temperature of 45 degrees, and winds out of the south at 10 to 20. Slight chance of showers early in the day Sunday, otherwise partly sunny with a high temperature of 66, and winds out of the east at 5 to 10 miles an hour. Sunday night looks mainly clear with a low temperature of 51 degrees and winds out of the south at 10 to 20. Monday, Memorial Day, chance of thunderstorms and a high temperature of 75 with south winds at 10 to 20. Monday night, a chance of showers and storms with a low temperature of 55. Tuesday, slight chance of storms with a high temperature of 76. Wednesday, plenty of sunshine with a high temperature of 61. And for Thursday, lots of sun with a high temperature of 59. Friday, plenty of sunshine again with a high of 60. Saturday, lots of sun, with high temperatures topping out in the low to mid-60s. That's a look at your latest forecast. I'm meteorologist Ray Miller on Marquette's Rocking Eagle. Right now, it's 57.
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0: This Upper Michigan weather forecast is brought to you by Midtown Bakery in beautiful downtown Negaunee. They're not ordinary. They're extraordinary.
1: Cloudy skies tonight with a few isolated showers, low temperature of 45 degrees, and winds out of the south at 10 to 20. Slight chance of showers early in the day Sunday, otherwise partly sunny with a high temperature of 66, and winds out of the east at 5 to 10 miles an hour. Sunday night looks mainly clear with a low temperature of 51 degrees and winds out of the south at 10 to 20. Monday, Memorial Day, chance of thunderstorms and a high temperature of 75 with south winds at 10 to 20. Monday night, a chance of showers and storms with a low temperature of 55. Tuesday, slight chance of storms with a high temperature of 76. Wednesday, plenty of sunshine with a high temperature of 61. And for Thursday, lots of sun with a high temperature of 59. Friday, plenty of sunshine again with a high of 60. Saturday, lots of sun with high temperatures topping out in the low to mid 60s. That's a look at your latest forecast. I'm meteorologist Ray Miller on Marquette's Rocking Eagle. Right now, it's 55.
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0: 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It's like being tackled by a linebacker. 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

herself. 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
2: Cloud cover will stick around through the early morning hours. We'll see isolated rain showers around 2 as temperatures fall back to around 45 and it will be breezy. Lighter winds into Sunday with isolated rain showers in the morning. Otherwise, a mix of sun and clouds and a high around 66. Breezy conditions forecast into Sunday night. A few clouds rolling through as temperatures drop back to 51. Areas of showers and storms coming in for Memorial Day by afternoon, with mostly sunny skies and warmer temperatures, a high in the mid-70s, and we'll see gusty winds too. Staying breezy as we head toward Monday night with areas of showers and storms, mostly clear as temperatures drop back to 55. Isolated showers and storms are back for Tuesday afternoon, with mostly sunny skies, we hit a high around 76. Isolated activity continues Tuesday night, a low around 49 and mostly clear. Not as warm for the middle part of the week, with a high around 61, we'll see mostly sunny skies. Passing clouds coming in as we head toward Wednesday night in a low around 44. Topping on the upper 50s for the day on Thursday and mostly sunny. I'm meteorologist Regina Kroll for Marquette's Rocking Eagle. Right now, it's 55 degrees.
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0: 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The Rockin' Eagle.

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1: Cloud cover will stick around through the early morning hours. We'll see isolated rain showers around 2 as temperatures fall back to around 45, and it will be breezy. Lighter winds into Sunday with isolated rain showers in the morning. Otherwise, a mix of sun and clouds and a high around 66. Breezy conditions forecast into Sunday night. A few clouds rolling through as temperatures drop back to 51. Areas of showers and storms coming in for Memorial Day by afternoon, with mostly sunny skies and warmer temperatures, a high in the mid-70s, and we'll see gusty winds too. Staying breezy as we head toward Monday night with areas of showers and storms, mostly clear as temperatures drop back to 55. Isolated showers and storms are back for Tuesday afternoon. With mostly sunny skies, we hit a high around 76. Isolated activity continues Tuesday night, a low around 49 and mostly clear. Not as warm for the middle part of the week, with a high around 61, we'll see mostly sunny skies. Passing clouds coming in as we head toward Wednesday night in a low around 44. Topping on the upper 50s for the day on Thursday and mostly sunny. I'm meteorologist Regina Kroll for Marquette's Rocking Eagle. Right now it's 53 degrees.
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4: Cloud cover will stick around through the early morning hours. We'll see isolated rain showers around 2 as temperatures fall back to around 45 and it will be breezy. Lighter winds into Sunday with isolated rain showers in the morning. Otherwise, a mix of sun and clouds and a high around 66. Breezy conditions forecast into Sunday night. A few clouds rolling through as temperatures drop back to 51. Areas of showers and storms coming in for Memorial Day by afternoon, with mostly sunny skies and warmer temperatures, a high in the mid-70s, and we'll see gusty winds too. Staying breezy as we head toward Monday night with areas of showers and storms, mostly clear as temperatures drop back to 55. Isolated showers and storms are back for Tuesday afternoon. With mostly sunny skies, we hit a high around 76. Isolated activity continues Tuesday night, a low around 49 and mostly clear. Not as warm for the middle part of the week, with a high around 61, we'll see mostly sunny skies. Passing clouds coming in as we head toward Wednesday night in a low around 44. Topping on the upper 50s for the day on Thursday and mostly sunny. I'm meteorologist Regina Kroll for Marquette's Rocking Eagle. Right now it's 53 degrees.

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1: Cloud cover will stick around through the early morning hours. We'll see isolated rain showers around 2 as temperatures fall back to around 45 and it will be breezy. Lighter winds into Sunday with isolated rain showers in the morning. Otherwise, a mix of sun and clouds and a high around 66. Breezy conditions forecast into Sunday night. A few clouds rolling through as temperatures drop back to 51. Areas of showers and storms coming in for Memorial Day by afternoon with mostly sunny skies and warmer temperatures, a high in the mid-70s, and we'll see gusty winds too. Staying breezy as we head toward Monday night with areas of showers and storms, mostly clear as temperatures drop back to 55. Isolated showers and storms are back for Tuesday afternoon. With mostly sunny skies, we hit a high around 76. Isolated activity continues Tuesday night, a low around 49 and mostly clear. Not as warm for the middle part of the week with a high around 61, we'll see mostly sunny skies. Passing clouds coming in as we head toward Wednesday night in a low around 44. Topping on the upper 50s for the day on Thursday and mostly sunny. I'm meteorologist Regina Kroll for Marquette's Rocking Eagle. Right now, it's 52 degrees.
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2: Cloud cover will stick around through the early morning hours. We'll see isolated rain showers around 2 as temperatures fall back to around 45 and it will be breezy. Lighter winds into Sunday with isolated rain showers in the morning. Otherwise, a mix of sun and clouds and a high around 66. Breezy conditions forecast into Sunday night. A few clouds rolling through as temperatures drop back to 51. Areas of showers and storms coming in for Memorial Day by afternoon, with mostly sunny skies and warmer temperatures, a high in the mid-70s, and we'll see gusty winds too. Staying breezy as we head toward Monday night with areas of showers and storms, mostly clear as temperatures drop back to 55. Isolated showers and storms are back for Tuesday afternoon. With mostly sunny skies, we hit a high around 76. Isolated activity continues Tuesday night, a low around 49 and mostly clear. Not as warm for the middle part of the week, with a high around 61, we'll see mostly sunny skies. Passing clouds coming in as we head toward Wednesday night in a low around 44. Topping on the upper 50s for the day on Thursday and mostly sunny. I'm meteorologist Regina Kroll for Marquette's Rocking Eagle. Right now it's 52 degrees.

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1: Not recommended for small children or certain congressmen from the South.
0: We'll be back after these messages.
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0: This Upper Michigan weather forecast is brought to you by Midtown Bakery in beautiful downtown Negaunee. They're not ordinary, they're extraordinary.
1: Cloud cover will stick around through the early morning hours. We'll see isolated rain showers around 2 as temperatures fall back to around 45 and it will be breezy. Lighter winds into Sunday with isolated rain showers in the morning. Otherwise, a mix of sun and clouds and a high around 66. Breezy conditions forecast into Sunday night. A few clouds rolling through as temperatures drop back to 51. Areas of showers and storms coming in for Memorial Day by afternoon, with mostly sunny skies and warmer temperatures, a high in the mid-70s, and we'll see gusty winds too. Staying breezy as we head toward Monday night with areas of showers and storms, mostly clear as temperatures drop back to 55. Isolated showers and storms are back for Tuesday afternoon. With mostly sunny skies, we hit a high around 76. Isolated activity continues Tuesday night, a low around 49 and mostly clear. Not as warm for the middle part of the week, with a high around 61, we'll see mostly sunny skies. Passing clouds coming in as we head toward Wednesday night in a low around 44. Topping on the upper 50s for the day on Thursday and mostly sunny. I'm meteorologist Regina Kroll for Marquette's Rocking Eagle. Right now, it's 51 degrees.
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2: Cloud cover will stick around through the early morning hours. We'll see isolated rain showers around 2 as temperatures fall back to around 45 and it will be breezy. Lighter winds into Sunday with isolated rain showers in the morning. Otherwise, a mix of sun and clouds and a high around 66. Breezy conditions forecast into Sunday night. A few clouds rolling through as temperatures drop back to 51. Areas of showers and storms coming in for Memorial Day by afternoon, with mostly sunny skies and warmer temperatures, a high in the mid-70s, and we'll see gusty winds too. Staying breezy as we head toward Monday night with areas of showers and storms, mostly clear as temperatures drop back to 55. Isolated showers and storms are back for Tuesday afternoon. With mostly sunny skies, we hit a high around 76. Isolated activity continues Tuesday night, a low around 49 and mostly clear. Not as warm for the middle part of the week, with a high around 61, we'll see mostly sunny skies. Passing clouds coming in as we head toward Wednesday night and a low around 44. Topping on the upper 50s for the day on Thursday and mostly sunny. I'm meteorologist Regina Kroll for Marquette's Rocking Eagle. Right now, it's 51 degrees.

I like the way the line runs up the back of the stockings. I've always liked those kind of high heels, too.

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1: Well, thank God that's over.
2: Yeah.
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1: Cloud cover will stick around through the early morning hours. We'll see isolated rain showers around 2 as temperatures fall back to around 45 and it will be breezy. Lighter winds into Sunday with isolated rain showers in the morning. Otherwise, a mix of sun and clouds and a high around 66. Breezy conditions forecast into Sunday night. A few clouds rolling through as temperatures drop back to 51. Areas of showers and storms coming in for Memorial Day by afternoon, with mostly sunny skies and warmer temperatures, a high in the mid-70s, and we'll see gusty winds too. Staying breezy as we head toward Monday night with areas of showers and storms, mostly clear as temperatures drop back to 55. Isolated showers and storms are back for Tuesday afternoon. With mostly sunny skies, we hit a high around 76. Isolated activity continues Tuesday night, a low around 49 and mostly clear. Not as warm for the middle part of the week, with a high around 61, we'll see mostly sunny skies. Passing clouds coming in as we head toward Wednesday night in a low around 44. Topping on the upper 50s for the day on Thursday and mostly sunny. I'm meteorologist Regina Kroll for Marquette's Rocking Eagle. Right now, it's 49 degrees.
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2: Cloud cover will stick around through the early morning hours. We'll see isolated rain showers around 2 as temperatures fall back to around 45, and it will be breezy. Lighter winds into Sunday with isolated rain showers in the morning. Otherwise, a mix of sun and clouds and a high around 66. Breezy conditions forecast into Sunday night. A few clouds rolling through as temperatures drop back to 51. Areas of showers and storms coming in for Memorial Day by afternoon, with mostly sunny skies and warmer temperatures, a high in the mid-70s, and we'll see gusty winds too. Staying breezy as we head toward Monday night with areas of showers and storms, mostly clear as temperatures drop back to 55. Isolated showers and storms are back for Tuesday afternoon. With mostly sunny skies, we hit a high around 76. Isolated activity continues Tuesday night, a low around 49 and mostly clear. Not as warm for the middle part of the week, with a high around 61, we'll see mostly sunny skies. Passing clouds coming in as we head toward Wednesday night in a low around 44. Topping on the upper 50s for the day on Thursday and mostly sunny. I'm meteorologist Regina Kroll for Marquette's Rocking Eagle. Right now, it's 49 degrees.

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0: and storms are back for Tuesday afternoon. With mostly sunny skies, we hit a high around 76. Isolated activity continues Tuesday night, a low around 49 and mostly clear. Not as warm for the middle part of the week, with a high around 61, we'll see mostly sunny skies. Passing clouds coming in as we head toward Wednesday night and a low around 44. Topping on the upper 50s for the day on Thursday and mostly sunny. I'm meteorologist Regina Kroll for Marquette's Rocking Eagle. Right now, it's 49 degrees.
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0: Monsters Rock is Gwen's Rock. We're the UP's Rock. 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
2: Cloud cover will stick around through the early morning hours. We'll see isolated rain showers around 2 as temperatures fall back to around 45 and it will be breezy. Lighter winds into Sunday with isolated rain showers in the morning. Otherwise, a mix of sun and clouds and a high around 66. Breezy conditions forecast into Sunday night. A few clouds rolling through as temperatures drop back to 51. Areas of showers and storms coming in for Memorial Day by afternoon, with mostly sunny skies and warmer temperatures, a high in the mid-70s, and we'll see gusty winds too. Staying breezy as we head toward Monday night with areas of showers and storms, mostly clear as temperatures drop back to 55. Isolated showers and storms are back for Tuesday afternoon, with mostly sunny skies, we hit a high around 76. Isolated activity continues Tuesday night, a low around 49 and mostly clear. Not as warm for the middle part of the week, with a high around 61, we'll see mostly sunny skies. Passing clouds coming in as we head toward Wednesday night in a low around 44. Topping on the upper 50s for the day on Thursday and mostly sunny. I'm meteorologist Regina Kroll for Marquette's Rocking Eagle.
1: Right now, it's 49 degrees.

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0: Afternoon, we'll see a mix of sun and clouds throughout the day, too. Breezy conditions forecast into Sunday night. A few clouds rolling through as temperatures drop back to 51. Areas of showers and storms coming in for Memorial Day by afternoon, with mostly sunny skies and warmer temperatures, a high in the mid-70s, and we'll see gusty winds, too. Staying breezy as we head toward Monday night with areas of showers and storms, mostly clear as temperatures drop back to 55. Isolated showers and storms are back for Tuesday afternoon. With mostly sunny skies, we hit a high around 76. Isolated activity continues Tuesday night, a low around 49 and mostly clear. Not as warm for the middle part of the week, with a high around 61, we'll see mostly sunny skies. Passing clouds coming in as we head toward Wednesday night and a low around 44. Topping out in the upper 50s for the day on Thursday and mostly sunny. Thursday night, a few clouds rolling through as temperatures drop back to 43. I'm meteorologist Regina Kroll from Marquette's Rocking Eagle. Right now, it's 48 degrees.
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2: Isolated rain showers will still be around as we start off this morning. Otherwise, temperatures will be in the 40s, climbing to around 65 by this afternoon. We'll see a mix of sun and clouds throughout the day, too. Breezy conditions forecast into Sunday night. A few clouds rolling through as temperatures drop back to 51. Areas of showers and storms coming in for Memorial Day by afternoon, with mostly sunny skies and warmer temperatures, a high in the mid-70s, and we'll see gusty winds, too. Staying breezy as we head toward Monday night with areas of showers and storms, mostly clear as temperatures drop back to 55. Isolated showers and storms are back for Tuesday afternoon, with mostly sunny skies, we hit a high around 76. Isolated activity continues Tuesday night, a low around 49 and mostly clear. Not as warm for the middle part of the week, with a high around 61, we'll see mostly sunny skies. Passing clouds coming in as we head toward Wednesday night in a low around 44. Topping on the upper 50s for the day on Thursday and mostly sunny. Thursday night a few clouds rolling through as temperatures drop back to 43. I'm meteorologist Regina Kroll from Marquette's Rocking Eagle. Right now it's 48 degrees.

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Stay here all day. 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
1: Isolated rain showers will still be around as we start off this morning. Otherwise, temperatures will be in the 40s, climbing to around 65 by this afternoon. We'll see a mix of sun and clouds throughout the day, too. Breezy conditions forecast into Sunday night. A few clouds rolling through as temperatures drop back to 51. Areas of showers and storms coming in for Memorial Day by afternoon, with mostly sunny skies and warmer temperatures, a high in the mid-70s, and we'll see gusty winds, too. Staying breezy as we head toward Monday night with areas of showers and storms, mostly clear as temperatures drop back to 55. Isolated showers and storms are back for Tuesday afternoon. With mostly sunny skies, we hit a high around 76. Isolated activity continues Tuesday night, a low around 49 and mostly clear. Not as warm for the middle part of the week, with a high around 61, we'll see mostly sunny skies. Passing clouds coming in as we head toward Wednesday night in a low around 44. Topping out in the upper 50s for the day on Thursday and mostly sunny. Thursday night, a few clouds rolling through as temperatures drop back to 43. I'm meteorologist Regina Kroll from Marquette's Rocking Eagle. Right now, it's 48 degrees.
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6: Chief Shingwak, also known as Shingwakonce or Little Pine, born in the Sault Ste. Marie area in 1773, was a visionary leader among the Anishinaabe people of the Great Lakes region. He was a prominent advocate for education and cultural preservation, striving to bridge indigenous traditions with Western knowledge. Chief Shingwak's leadership led to the establishment of the Shingwak Home in 1833, a pioneering school that aimed to blend indigenous teachings with Western education methods. Chief Shingwak's efforts were ahead of his time, emphasizing the value of cultural pride and traditional knowledge alongside academic learning. His vision for education sought to prepare indigenous youth for a changing world without sacrificing their identity. In honor of Chief Shingwak's legacy, we recognize not only his profound impact on indigenous education, but also his enduring spirit of leadership and unity. His story reminds us of the importance of preserving cultural identity while embracing knowledge from all sources, a lesson that remains relevant as we work towards a future of mutual understanding and respect.
4: This has been another Native History Minute brought to you by the Ojibwa Casinos of Barriga and Marquette.
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12: This Upper Michigan weather forecast is brought to you by Marquette GMC. 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
13: Isolated rain showers will still be around as we start off this morning. Otherwise, temperatures will be in the 40s, climbing to around 65 by this afternoon. We'll see a mix of sun and clouds throughout the day, too. Breezy conditions forecast into Sunday night. A few clouds rolling through as temperatures drop back to 51. Areas of showers and storms coming in for Memorial Day by afternoon, with mostly sunny skies and warmer temperatures, a high in the mid-70s, and we'll see gusty winds, too. Staying breezy as we head toward Monday night with areas of showers and storms, mostly clear as temperatures drop back to 55. Isolated showers and storms are back for Tuesday afternoon. With mostly sunny skies, we hit a high around 76. Isolated activity continues Tuesday night, a low around 49 and mostly clear. Not as warm for the middle part of the week with a high around 61, we'll see mostly sunny skies. Passing clouds coming in as we head toward Wednesday night in a low around 44. Topping on the upper 50s for the day on Thursday and mostly sunny. Thursday night, a few clouds rolling through as temperatures drop back to 43. I'm meteorologist Regina Kroll from Marquette's Rocking Eagle. Right now, it's 48 degrees.
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1: Isolated rain showers will still be around as we start off this morning. Otherwise, temperatures will be in the 40s, climbing to around 65 by this afternoon. We'll see a mix of sun and clouds throughout the day, too. Breezy conditions forecast into Sunday night. A few clouds rolling through as temperatures drop back to 51. Areas of showers and storms coming in for Memorial Day by afternoon, with mostly sunny skies and warmer temperatures, a high in the mid-70s, and we'll see gusty winds, too. Staying breezy as we head toward Monday night with areas of showers and storms, mostly clear as temperatures drop back to 55. Isolated showers and storms are back for Tuesday afternoon. With mostly sunny skies, we hit a high around 76. Isolated activity continues Tuesday night, a low around 49 and mostly clear. Not as warm for the middle part of the week, with a high around 61, we'll see mostly sunny skies. Passing clouds coming in as we head toward Wednesday night and a low around 44. Topping out in the upper 50s for the day on Thursday and mostly sunny. Thursday night, a few clouds rolling through as temperatures drop back to 43. I'm meteorologist Regina Kroll for Marquette's Rocking Eagle. Right now, it's 48 degrees.
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3: 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That's the best part.
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9: Isolated rain showers will still be around as we start off this morning. Otherwise, temperatures will be in the 40s, climbing to around 65 by this afternoon. We'll see a mix of sun and clouds throughout the day, too. Breezy conditions forecast into Sunday night. A few clouds rolling through as temperatures drop back to 51. Areas of showers and storms coming in for Memorial Day by afternoon, with mostly sunny skies and warmer temperatures, a high in the mid-70s, and we'll see gusty winds too. Staying breezy as we head toward Monday night with areas of showers and storms, mostly clear as temperatures drop back to 55. Isolated showers and storms are back for Tuesday afternoon. With mostly sunny skies, we hit a high around 76. Isolated activity continues Tuesday night, a low around 49 and mostly clear. Not as warm for the middle part of the week, with a high around 61, we'll see mostly sunny skies. Passing clouds coming in as we head toward Wednesday night in a low around 44. Topping on the upper 50s for the day on Thursday and mostly sunny. Thursday night a few clouds rolling through as temperatures drop back to 43. I'm meteorologist Regina Kroll from Marquette's Rocking Eagle. Right now it's 48 degrees.
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0: We'll be back after these messages.
2: Marquette City Police Captain Jim Finkbinder reminds you there are times when you're not allowed to ride any kind of bikes on downtown and 3rd Street sidewalks.
3: Basically, you can kind of follow the same type of hours that like the parking is in the downtown area as a rule of thumb. Bikes should not be in the downtown area on the sidewalks. And, you know, for some common sense reasons, and one of them being somebody steps out from one of the local shops or is stepping out of a car from the passenger side after you park your car, there's nowhere for anybody to go. And people are going to get hurt, whether it happens to be the person getting in and out of the car, coming out of the shop, or even the person on the bike getting hurt. So basic rule of thumb, during the regular normal operating hours of stores and things in the downtown area, you shouldn't be riding a bike on the sidewalk. They belong on the road. That's where bikes should be more often than not.
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5: Kicking off another huge set of rock. Now.
0: 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The Rockin' Eagle.

0: This Upper Michigan weather forecast is brought to you by Midtown Bakery in beautiful downtown Negaunee. They're not ordinary, they're extraordinary.
1: Isolated rain showers will still be around as we start off this morning. Otherwise, temperatures will be in the 40s, climbing to around 65 by this afternoon. We'll see a mix of sun and clouds throughout the day, too. Breezy conditions forecast into Sunday night. A few clouds rolling through as temperatures drop back to 51. Areas of showers and storms coming in for Memorial Day by afternoon, with mostly sunny skies and warmer temperatures, a high in the mid-70s, and we'll see gusty winds, too. Staying breezy as we head toward Monday night with areas of showers and storms, mostly clear as temperatures drop back to 55. Isolated showers and storms are back for Tuesday afternoon. With mostly sunny skies, we hit a high around 76. Isolated activity continues Tuesday night, a low around 49 and mostly clear. Not as warm for the middle part of the week, with a high around 61, we'll see mostly sunny skies. Passing clouds coming in as we head toward Wednesday night in a low around 44. Topping on the upper 50s for the day on Thursday and mostly sunny. Thursday night, a few clouds rolling through as temperatures drop back to 43. I'm meteorologist Regina Kroll from Marquette's Rocking Eagle. Right now, it's 49 degrees.
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0: Here's Marquette City Police School Resource Officer Nate King with a reminder that he's there when you or your favorite student needs help.
5: School Resource Officer has various different roles within the schools and the department itself. For the MAPS school district that I cover, it's 8 schools and approximately 3,500 students. The day can be ranging from just going to check the schools out and say hi to everyone, and it can be dealing with incidents wherever I get called to. School does not have to be in session for any questions to be answered, so call us whenever if you have any questions or concerns. 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
10: Isolated rain showers will still be around as we start off this morning. Otherwise, temperatures will be in the 40s, climbing to around 65 by this afternoon. We'll see a mix of sun and clouds throughout the day, too. Breezy conditions forecast into Sunday night. A few clouds rolling through as temperatures drop back to 51. Areas of showers and storms coming in for Memorial Day by afternoon, with mostly sunny skies and warmer temperatures, a high in the mid-70s, and we'll see gusty winds too. Staying breezy as we head toward Monday night with areas of showers and storms, mostly clear as temperatures drop back to 55. Isolated showers and storms are back for Tuesday afternoon, with mostly sunny skies, we hit a high around 76. Isolated activity continues Tuesday night, a low around 49 and mostly clear. Not as warm for the middle part of the week, with a high around 61, we'll see mostly sunny skies. Passing clouds coming in as we head toward Wednesday night in a low around 44. Topping out in the upper 50s for the day on Thursday and mostly sunny. Thursday night a few clouds rolling through as temperatures drop back to 43. I'm meteorologist Regina Kroll from Marquette's Rocking Eagle. Right now, it's 49 degrees.
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4: Hi, everybody. This is Anne with another featured pet from You Pause. Misty. Misty is 24 pounds of pure tuxedo pattern magnificence. After losing her person, Misty has been keeping to herself here at You Pause. She's been tucked away in her kitty casa. She's having a little bit of a hard time. And that's understandable. There's a lot of change that happened. She's 8 years old, and we have a little secret, though. Once you reach in and start petting her and brushing her, she loves it so much. She rumbles her purr engine, and she rolls her little, well, it's a kind of a big belly. That's okay. Belly for a little rub. And she says, okay, okay, I can trust you. We adore her here. And she's not asking for pity. She's looking for a partner who appreciates the quiet beauty of a cat who knows how to love deeply. She just needs some patience and some love. If you're interested, Misty has been sponsored by the Bargain Barn. Her adoption has been 100% paid for, meaning there's no cost to adopt this beautiful girl into your home. Thank you.
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1: Isolated rain showers will still be around as we start off this morning. Otherwise, temperatures will be in the 40s, climbing to around 65 by this afternoon. We'll see a mix of sun and clouds throughout the day, too. Breezy conditions forecast into Sunday night. A few clouds rolling through as temperatures drop back to 51. Areas of showers and storms coming in for Memorial Day by afternoon, with mostly sunny skies and warmer temperatures, a high in the mid-70s, and we'll see gusty winds, too. Staying breezy as we head toward Monday night with areas of showers and storms, mostly clear as temperatures drop back to 55. Isolated showers and storms are back for Tuesday afternoon. With mostly sunny skies, we hit a high around 76. Isolated activity continues Tuesday night, a low around 49 and mostly clear. Not as warm for the middle part of the week, with a high around 61, we'll see mostly sunny skies. Passing clouds coming in as we head toward Wednesday night and a low around 44. Topping out in the upper 50s for the day on Thursday and mostly sunny. Thursday night, a few clouds rolling through as temperatures drop back to 43. I'm meteorologist Regina Kroll from Marquette's Rocking Eagle. Right now, it's 51 degrees.
0: Marquette City Police Captain Jim Finkbinder reminds you there are times when you're not allowed to ride any kind of bikes on downtown and 3rd Street sidewalks.
2: Basically, you can kind of follow the same type of hours that the parking is in the downtown area as a rule of thumb. Bikes should not be in the downtown area on the sidewalks. And, you know, for some common sense reasons, and one of them being somebody steps out from one of the local shops or is stepping out of a car from the passenger side after you park your car, there's nowhere for anybody to go. 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So basic rule of thumb, during the regular normal operating hours of stores and things in the downtown area, you shouldn't be riding a bike on the sidewalk. They belong on the road. That's where bikes should be more often than not.
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6: Isolated rain showers will still be around as we start off this morning. Otherwise, temperatures will be in the 40s, climbing to around 65 by this afternoon. We'll see a mix of sun and clouds throughout the day, too. Breezy conditions forecast into Sunday night. A few clouds rolling through as temperatures drop back to 51. Areas of showers and storms coming in for Memorial Day by afternoon, with mostly sunny skies and warmer temperatures, a high in the mid-70s, and we'll see gusty winds, too. Staying breezy as we head toward Monday night with areas of showers and storms, mostly clear as temperatures drop back to 55. Isolated showers and storms are back for Tuesday afternoon. With mostly sunny skies, we hit a high around 76. Isolated activity continues Tuesday night, a low around 49 and mostly clear. Not as warm for the middle part of the week, with a high around 61, we'll see mostly sunny skies. Passing clouds coming in as we head toward Wednesday night in a low around 44. Topping out in the upper 50s for the day on Thursday and mostly sunny. Thursday night, a few clouds rolling through as temperatures drop back to 43. I'm meteorologist Regina Kroll from Marquette's Rocking Eagle. Right now, it's 51 degrees.
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0: coming to you from deep within the bowels of Marquette's Rockin' Evil 106.9. This is Russell. And that was Trivium's The Sin and the Sentence for your Sunday morning listening pleasure. Coming up, we have some Dorothy right here on Marquette's Rockin' Evil 106.9.
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2: Mostly cloudy skies today with a high of 61. Tonight, partly cloudy with a low of 50 degrees. Monday, we'll see rain showers and thunderstorms. Mostly sunny skies with a high of 76. Temperatures cool through the end of the week as cool northern air pushes in. Tuesday, we'll see sunshine with a high of 77. West winds at 10 miles per hour, gust to 25 miles per hour. Mostly sunny skies on Wednesday with a high of 61. Thursday, sunshine with a high of 60. And Friday, sunny with a high of 61. Temperatures begin to warm over the weekend. Saturday, we'll see sunshine with a high of 63. I'm meteorologist Bella Pittman for Marquette's Rocking Eagle. Right now, it's 52 degrees.
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0: This is Russell, alone in the basement broadcasting studios of Marquette's Rockin' Evil 106.9, and that was The Warning with Kerosene. Coming up, we can keep the good vibes going with some Holy White Hounds right here on Marquette's Rockin' Evil 106.9.
1: Marquette City Police Captain Jim Finkbeiner reminds you there are a few things to remember when you're going out to take your dog for a walk.
2: You know, City Marquette, we follow the state rules, which means if your dog is in public, if it's not on private property, your private property, then it needs to be on a leash. It's a 6-foot leash is what the law states. And if you don't have your dog on a leash, then you can be ticketed. There's a couple of things in the City Marquette, too, that we have a really long shoreline, of course, and a lot of beaches and area. But all the bathing beaches in the City of Marquette, no dogs are allowed. And it doesn't make any difference if they're on a leash or not. And that's just for public health safety is the biggest reason. There are other places that dogs can be on a leash in other beach areas, just not in the city along those bathing beaches. The biggest thing is a lot of times we hear, you know, oh, I have control of my dog. He's a really good dog. He likes everybody. But we're still talking about animals, and not everybody's comfortable around animals, of course, too. And we can't always predict everything. So just the safest and most conscientious thing we can do as a person with an animal is to help people feel safer on my animal. And that's to have them on a leash where you know you have control of them all the time.
3: This safety message is brought to you by Anytime Fitness in Harvey, St. Michael Catholic Church in Marquette, and Willie's Tire Shop of Ishpeming and Marquette.
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8: Mostly cloudy skies today with a high of 61. Tonight, partly cloudy, with a low of 50 degrees. Monday, we'll see rain showers and thunderstorms. Mostly sunny skies, with a high of 76. Temperatures cool through the end of the week as cool northern air pushes in. Tuesday, we'll see sunshine, with a high of 77. West winds at 10 miles per hour, gust to 25 miles per hour. Mostly sunny skies on Wednesday with a high of 61. Thursday, sunshine with a high of 60. And Friday, sunny with a high of 61. Temperatures begin to warm over the weekend. Saturday, we'll see sunshine with a high of 63. I'm meteorologist Bella Pittman for Marquette's Rocking Eagle. Right now, it's 52 degrees.
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0: From the basement of Marquette's Rockin' Evil 106.9, this is Russell. And that was Skid Row's I Remember You. Coming up, we have Eva Under Fire right here on Marquette's Rockin' Evil 106.9.
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deep within the bowels of Marquette's Rockin' Evil 106.9. This is Russell. And that was Eva Under Fire's Villainous. And this is AC/DC.

0: hard hitting rock. It's like being tackled by a linebacker. Sorry about your spleen.
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0: Coming to you from deep within the bowels of Marquette's Rockin' Evil 106.9, this is Russell. And that was Attack Attack with Blood on the Walls for your Sunday brunch listening pleasure. Coming up, we have some Godsmack right here on Marquette's Rockin' Evil 106.9.
1: This Upper Michigan weather forecast is brought to you by Midtown Bakery in beautiful downtown Negaunee. They're not ordinary, they're extraordinary.
2: Mostly cloudy skies today with a high of 61. Tonight, partly cloudy with a low of 50 degrees. Monday, we'll see rain showers and thunderstorms. Mostly sunny skies with a high of 76. Temperatures cool through the end of the week as cool northern air pushes in. Tuesday, we'll see sunshine with a high of 77. West winds at 10 miles per hour, gust to 25 miles per hour. Mostly sunny skies on Wednesday with a high of 61. Thursday, sunshine with a high of 60. And Friday, sunny with a high of 61. Temperatures begin to warm over the weekend. Saturday, we'll see sunshine with a high of 63. I'm meteorologist Bella Pittman for Marquette's Rocking Eagle. Right now, it's 53 degrees.
1: Here's Marquette City Police Patrol Captain Jim Finkbeiner with a reminder of what to do when you see flashing lights on a school bus.
3: If you see the yellow lights start to flash, you need to start to get to stop now. 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All right, so if the yellow lights are flashing, you should be looking to stop, and you should be stopping at least 50 feet from that bus. 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You can't pass the bus. If you pass the bus at that point, when the lights are red, that is a violation you can be ticketed for. And you shouldn't move your car until those red lights are off and the bus starts to actually move, because then you know that the bus driver has got everybody settled down and everything's good.
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0: deep in the basement of Mark Edge Rockin' Evil 106.9, and that was End Ever After. Coming up, we have From Ashes to New, right here on Mark Edge Rockin' Evil 106.9.
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8: Mostly cloudy skies today with a high of 61. Tonight, partly cloudy with a low of 50 degrees. Monday, we'll see rain showers and thunderstorms. Mostly sunny skies with a high of 76. Temperatures cool through the end of the week as cool northern air pushes in. Tuesday, we'll see sunshine with a high of 77. West winds at 10 miles per hour, gust to 25 miles per hour. Mostly sunny skies on Wednesday with a high of 61. Thursday, sunshine with a high of 60. And Friday, sunny with a high of 61. Temperatures begin to warm over the weekend. Saturday, we'll see sunshine with a high of 63. I'm meteorologist Bella Pittman for Marquette's Rocking Eagle. Right now, it's 53 degrees.
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0: From deep within the basement of Marquette's Rockin' Evil 106.9, this is Russell. And that was The Pretty Reckless with Heaven Knows. Coming up, we have Autumn Kings. Right here on Marquette's Rockin' Evil 106.9.
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From deep within the bowels of Markets, Rockin' Evil 106.9, this is Russell. And that was Autumn Kings with Gone, Gone, Gone. And this is Megadeth.

around. And let's take the time. 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They got a lot of nice girls.

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0: Coming to you from deep within the bowels of Marquette's Rockin' Eagle 106.9, this is Russell. And that was Vaden's Anthem of the Used, with a little sunshine to ring in the afternoon. And let's keep the good vibes going with some Star Set, right here on Marquette's Rockin' Eagle 106.9.
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2: Mostly cloudy skies today with a high of 61. Tonight, partly cloudy with a low of 50 degrees. Monday, we'll see rain showers and thunderstorms. Mostly sunny skies with a high of 76. Temperatures cool through the end of the week as cool northern air pushes in. Tuesday, we'll see sunshine with a high of 77. West winds at 10 miles per hour, gust to 25 miles per hour. Mostly sunny skies on Wednesday with a high of 61. Thursday, sunshine with a high of 60. And Friday, sunny with a high of 61. Temperatures begin to warm over the weekend. Saturday, we'll see sunshine with a high of 63. I'm meteorologist Bella Pittman for Marquette's Rocking Eagle. Right now, it's 60 degrees.
1: Marquette City Police Captain Jim Finkbinder reminds you there are times when you're not allowed to ride any kind of bikes on downtown and 3rd Street sidewalks.
3: Basically, you can kind of follow the same type of hours that like the parking is in the downtown area as a rule of thumb. Bikes should not be in the downtown area on the sidewalks. And, you know, for some common sense reasons, and one of them being somebody steps out from one of the local shops or is stepping out of a car from the passenger side after you park your car, there's nowhere for anybody to go. And people are going to get hurt, whether it happens to be the person getting in and out of the car, coming out of the shop, or even the person on the bike getting hurt. So basic rule of thumb, during the regular normal operating hours of stores and things in the downtown area, you shouldn't be riding a bike on the sidewalk. They belong on the road. That's where bikes should be more often than not.
4: This safety message brought to you by Anytime Fitness of Harvey, St. Michael's Catholic Church in Marquette, and Willie's Tire Shop of Ishpeming in Marquette.
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0: This is Russell, deep in the basement of Marquette's Rockin' Evil 106.9, and that was Black Label Society. Coming up, we have Shaman's Harvest, right here on Marquette's Rockin' Evil 106.9.
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8: Mostly cloudy skies today with a high of 61. Tonight, partly cloudy with a low of 50 degrees. Monday, we'll see rain showers and thunderstorms. Mostly sunny skies with a high of 76. Temperatures cool through the end of the week as cool northern air pushes in. Tuesday, we'll see sunshine with a high of 77. West winds at 10 miles per hour, gust to 25 miles per hour. Mostly sunny skies on Wednesday with a high of 61. Thursday, sunshine with a high of 60. And Friday, sunny with a high of 61. Temperatures begin to warm over the weekend. Saturday, we'll see sunshine with a high of 63. I'm meteorologist Bella Pittman for Marquette's Rocking Eagle. Right now it's 60 degrees.
9: The Rockin' Eagle. Rockin' Eagle. In your car, in the office, or with your brother's girlfriend. Hey, we're just doing our job. The Rockin' Eagle.

Yeah. I got voices in my head again. Tread carefully. And I don't medicate, it helps me temporarily. I got problems, I got issues.

0: basement of Marquette's Rockin' Evil 106.9. This is Russell. And that was Scorpions. Coming up, we have the X's right here on Marquette's Rockin' Evil 106.9.
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deep within the bowels of Marquette's Rockin' Evil 106.9. That was the Exes with These Are the Days. And this is Nate Vickers.

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0: Broadcasting from deep within the bowels of Marquette's Rockin' Evil 106.9, this is Russell. And that was Thousand Foot Crutch moving us through this Sunday afternoon. Coming up, we have some Echo Valve right here on Marquette's Rockin' Evil 106.9.
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2: Mostly cloudy skies this afternoon with a high of 61. Tonight, partly cloudy with a low of 50 degrees. Monday, we'll see rain showers and thunderstorms. Mostly sunny skies with a high of 76. Temperatures cool through the end of the week as cool northern air pushes in. Tuesday, we'll see sunshine with a high of 77. West winds at 10 miles per hour, gust to 25 miles per hour. Mostly sunny skies on Wednesday with a high of 61. Thursday, sunshine with a high of 60. And Friday, sunny with a high of 61. Temperatures begin to warm over the weekend. Saturday, we'll see sunshine with a high of 63. I'm meteorologist Bella Pittman for Marquette's Rocking Eagle. Right now, it's 57 degrees.
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0: This is Russell, deep in the basement of Marquette's Rockin' Evil 106.9, and that was Texas Hippie Coalition with Hellhounds for your Sunday afternoon. Coming up, we have Hell Yeah's Black Flag Army, right here on Marquette's Rockin' Evil 106.9.
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8: Mostly cloudy skies this afternoon with a high of 61. Tonight, partly cloudy with a low of 50 degrees. Monday, we'll see rain showers and thunderstorms. Mostly sunny skies with a high of 76. Temperatures cool through the end of the week as cool northern air pushes in. Tuesday, we'll see sunshine with a high of 77. West winds at 10 miles per hour, gust to 25 miles per hour. Mostly sunny skies on Wednesday with a high of 61. Thursday, sunshine with a high of 60. And Friday, sunny with a high of 61. Temperatures begin to warm over the weekend. Saturday, we'll see sunshine with a high of 63. I'm meteorologist Bella Pittman for Marquette's Rocking Eagle. Right now, it's 57 degrees.
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0: within the bowels of Marquette's Rockin' Evil 106.9. This is Russell, and that was Van Halen. Coming up, we have Royal Lynn right here on Marquette's Rockin' Evil 106.9.
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From deep within the bowels of Marquette's Rockin' Evil 106.9, this is Russell. And that was Royal Lynn's Greed. And this is The Pretty Reckless.

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0: This Upper Michigan weather forecast is brought to you by Midtown Bakery in beautiful downtown Negaunee. They're not ordinary, they're extraordinary.
1: Mostly cloudy skies this afternoon with a high of 61. Tonight, partly cloudy with a low of 50 degrees. Monday, we'll see rain showers and thunderstorms. Mostly sunny skies with a high of 76. Temperatures cool through the end of the week as cool northern air pushes in. Tuesday, we'll see sunshine with a high of 77. West winds at 10 miles per hour, gust to 25 miles per hour. Mostly sunny skies on Wednesday with a high of 61. Thursday, sunshine with a high of 60. And Friday, sunny with a high of 61. Temperatures begin to warm over the weekend. Saturday, we'll see sunshine with a high of 63. I'm meteorologist Bella Pittman for Marquette's Rocking Eagle. Right now, it's 56 degrees.
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3: Mostly cloudy skies this afternoon with a high of 61. Tonight, partly cloudy with a low of 50 degrees. Monday, we'll see rain showers and thunderstorms. Mostly sunny skies with a high of 76. Temperatures cool through the end of the week as cool northern air pushes in. Tuesday, we'll see sunshine with a high of 77. West winds at 10 miles per hour, gust to 25 miles per hour. Mostly sunny skies on Wednesday with a high of 61. Thursday, sunshine with a high of 60. And Friday, sunny with a high of 61. Temperatures begin to warm over the weekend. Saturday, we'll see sunshine with a high of 63. I'm meteorologist Bella Pittman for Marquette's Rocking Eagle. Right now, it's 56 degrees.
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1: Mostly cloudy skies this afternoon with a high of 61. Tonight, partly cloudy with a low of 50 degrees. Monday, we'll see rain showers and thunderstorms. Mostly sunny skies with a high of 76. Temperatures cool through the end of the week as cool northern air pushes in. Tuesday, we'll see sunshine with a high of 77. West winds at 10 miles per hour, gust to 25 miles per hour. Mostly sunny skies on Wednesday with a high of 61. Thursday, sunshine with a high of 60. And Friday, sunny with a high of 61. Temperatures begin to warm over the weekend. Saturday, we'll see sunshine with a high of 63. I'm meteorologist Bella Pittman for Marquette's Rocking Eagle. Right now, it's 54 degrees.
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5: Mostly cloudy skies this afternoon with a high of 61. Tonight, partly cloudy with a low of 50 degrees. Monday, we'll see rain showers and thunderstorms. Mostly sunny skies with a high of 76. Temperatures cool through the end of the week as cool northern air pushes in. Tuesday, we'll see sunshine with a high of 77. West winds at 10 miles per hour, gust to 25 miles per hour. Mostly sunny skies on Wednesday with a high of 61. Thursday, sunshine with a high of 60. And Friday, sunny with a high of 61. Temperatures begin to warm over the weekend. Saturday, we'll see sunshine with a high of 63. I'm meteorologist Bella Pittman for Marquette's Rocking Eagle. Right now, it's 54 degrees.
6: Going to work isn't so bad. It's the 8 hours doing nothing, just waiting to go home, that's a drag. Making your workday better. The Rockin' Eagle,

Houghton's rock is Ishpeming's rock. 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

0: said it's been the ruin of many a poor boy. And God knows that I'm one.
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1: Mostly cloudy skies this afternoon with a high of 61. Tonight, partly cloudy with a low of 50 degrees. Monday, we'll see rain showers and thunderstorms. Mostly sunny skies with a high of 76. Temperatures cool through the end of the week as cool northern air pushes in. Tuesday, we'll see sunshine with a high of 77. West winds at 10 miles per hour, gust to 25 miles per hour. Mostly sunny skies on Wednesday with a high of 61. Thursday, sunshine with a high of 60. And Friday, sunny with a high of 61. Temperatures begin to warm over the weekend. Saturday, we'll see sunshine with a high of 63. I'm meteorologist Bella Pittman for Marquette's Rocking Eagle. Right now, it's 54 degrees.
0: Marquette City Police Captain Jim Finkbinder reminds you there are times when you're not allowed to ride any kind of bikes on downtown and 3rd Street sidewalks.
2: Basically, you can kind of follow the same type of hours that like the parking is in the downtown area as a rule of thumb. Bikes should not be in the downtown area on the sidewalks. And, you know, for some common sense reasons, and one of them being somebody steps out from one of the local shops or is stepping out of a car from the passenger side after you park your car, there's nowhere for anybody to go. And people are going to get hurt, whether it happens to be the person getting in and out of the car, coming out of the shop, or even the person on the bike getting hurt. So basic rule of thumb, during the regular normal operating hours of stores and things in the downtown area, you shouldn't be riding a bike on the sidewalk. They belong on the road. That's where bikes should be more often than not.
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7: Mostly cloudy skies this afternoon with a high of 61. Tonight, partly cloudy with a low of 50 degrees. Monday, we'll see rain showers and thunderstorms. Mostly sunny skies with a high of 76. Temperatures cool through the end of the week as cool northern air pushes in. Tuesday, we'll see sunshine with a high of 77. West winds at 10 miles per hour, gust to 25 miles per hour. Mostly sunny skies on Wednesday with a high of 61. Thursday, sunshine with a high of 60. And Friday,

0: sunny with a high of 61. Temperatures begin to warm over the weekend. Saturday, we'll see sunshine with a high of 63. I'm meteorologist Bella Pittman for Marquette's Rocking Eagle. Right now, it's 54 degrees.
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wants his rock is Gwen's rock. 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

0: This Upper Michigan weather forecast is brought to you by Midtown Bakery in beautiful downtown Negaunee. They're not ordinary, they're extraordinary.
1: Partly cloudy for tonight. Lows will make it down to around 50 degrees. Winds turn to the southwest, 5 to 15 miles per hour. Higher gusts possible. For Memorial Day, plenty of sunshine. Chance for afternoon showers and storms. Highs warm into the upper 70s. Winds remain southwest around 10 miles per hour. Monday night, any showers and storms end early, otherwise partly cloudy to mostly clear. Lows drop to 58. Winds still southeast, 10 to 15. Higher gusts possible. Tuesday, lots more sunshine. Highs get back into the 70s. Winds turn to the north, 5 to 15. Tuesday night, clear to partly cloudy. Lows fall back to 48. Looking at to Wednesday, sunshine's in the forecast again. Cooler with highs reaching 61. Wednesday night, mostly clear. Lows head down to 44. And then Thursday, sunny with highs heading towards 60. This is meteorologist Phil Jensko for Marquette's Rocking Eagle.
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0: Marquette City Police Captain Jim Finkbeiner reminds you there are a few things to remember when you're going out to take your dog for a walk.
1: You know, City Marquette, we follow the state rules, which means if your dog is in public, if it's not on private property, your private property, then it needs to be on a leash. It's a 6-foot leash is what the law states. And if you don't have your dog on a leash, then you can be ticketed. There's a couple of things in the City Marquette, too, that we have a really long shoreline, of course, and a lot of beaches in the area. But all the bathing beaches in the City of Marquette, no dogs are allowed. And it doesn't make any difference if they're on a leash or not. And that's just for public health safety is the biggest reason. There are other places that dogs can be on a leash in other beach areas, just not in the city along those bathing beaches. The biggest thing is a lot of times we hear, you know, oh, I have control of my dog. He's a really good dog. He likes everybody. But we're still talking about animals, and not everybody's comfortable around animals, of course, too. And we can't always predict everything. So just the safest and most conscientious thing we can do as a person with an animal is to help people feel safer around my animal. And that's to have

0: on a leash where you know you have control of them all the time.
1: This safety message is brought to you by Anytime Fitness in Harvey, St. Michael Catholic Church in Marquette, and Willie's Tire Shop of Ishpeming and Marquette.
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4: Partly cloudy for tonight. Lows will make it down to around 50 degrees. Winds turn to the southwest, 5 to 15 miles per hour. Higher gusts possible. For Memorial Day, plenty of sunshine. Chance for afternoon showers and storms. Highs warm into the upper 70s. Winds remain southwest around 10 miles per hour. Monday night, any showers and storms end early, otherwise partly cloudy to mostly clear. Lows drop to 58. Winds still southeast, 10 to 15. Higher gusts possible. Tuesday, lots more sunshine. Highs get back into the 70s. Winds turn to the north, 5 to 15. Tuesday night, clear to partly cloudy. Lows fall back to 48. Looking ahead to Wednesday, sunshine's in the forecast again. Cooler with highs reaching 61. Wednesday night, mostly clear. Lows head down to 44. And then Thursday, sunny with highs heading towards 60. This is meteorologist Phil Jensko for Marquette's Rocking Eagle. Right now it's 55.
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1: Partly cloudy for tonight. Lows will make it down to around 50 degrees. Winds turn to the southwest, 5 to 15 miles per hour. Higher gusts possible. For Memorial Day, plenty of sunshine. Chance for afternoon showers and storms. Highs warm into the upper 70s. Winds remain southwest around 10 miles per hour. Monday night, any showers and storms end early, otherwise partly cloudy to mostly clear. Lows drop to 58. Winds still southeast, 10 to 15. Higher gusts possible. Tuesday, lots more sunshine. Highs get back into the 70s. Winds turn to the north, 5 to 15. Tuesday night, clear to partly cloudy. Lows fall back to 48. Looking ahead to Wednesday, sunshine's in the forecast again. Cooler with highs reaching 61. Wednesday night, mostly clear, lows head down to 44. And then Thursday, sunny with highs heading towards 60. This is meteorologist Phil Jensko for Marquette's Rocking Eagle.
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2: Cora Reynolds Anderson was born April 10, 1882, in Lawrence, Michigan. Of English, French, and Anishinaabe descent, she was part of the first graduating class of Lawrence High School, building a life centered on service and community. In 1924, she made history. Running as a Republican in Iron County, she was elected to the Michigan House of Representatives without opposition, becoming the first woman and first Native American to serve in the state legislature. She was sworn in on January 7, 1925. During her time in office, Anderson played key roles on several committees, including agriculture, education, and insurance, and she chaired a committee focused on the Industrial School for Girls in Adrian. Beyond her legislative work, she encouraged other women to step into public service, helping open doors for those who would follow. Although she was not reelected in 1926, her impact never faded. She passed away in 1950, but her legacy continues through a Michigan House office building bearing her name, her induction into the Michigan Women's Hall of Fame, and a post office in Barraga County dedicated in her honor. Cora Reynolds Anderson remains a powerful example of leadership, representation, and progress.
0: This has been another Native History Minute brought to you by the Ojibwa Casinos of Barraga and Marquette.
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6: This Upper Michigan weather forecast is brought to you by Marquette GMC. 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
7: Partly cloudy for tonight. Lows will make it down to around 50 degrees. Winds turn to the southwest, 5 to 15 miles per hour. Higher gusts possible. For Memorial Day, plenty of sunshine. Chance for afternoon showers and storms. Highs warm into the upper 70s. Winds remain southwest around 10 miles per hour. Monday night, any showers and storms end early, otherwise partly cloudy to mostly clear. Lows drop to 58. Winds still southeast, 10 to 15. Higher gusts possible. Tuesday, lots more sunshine. Highs get back into the 70s. Winds turn to the north, 5 to 15. Tuesday night, clear to partly cloudy. Lows fall back to 48. Looking ahead to Wednesday, sunshine's in the forecast again. Cooler, with highs reaching 61. Wednesday night, mostly clear. Lows head down to 44. And then Thursday, sunny with highs heading towards 60. This is meteorologist Phil Jensko for Marquette's Rocking Eagle.
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0: Here's Marquette City Police Patrol Captain Jim Finkbeiner with a reminder of what to do when you see flashing lights on a school bus.
1: If you see the yellow lights start to flash, you need to start to get to stop now. It's not allowing you to, like, oh, hurry up and get past the bus. All right, so if the yellow lights are flashing, you should be looking to stop, and you should be stopping at least 50 feet from that bus. 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If you pass the bus at that point, when the lights are red, that is a violation you can be ticketed for. And you shouldn't move your car until those red lights are off and the bus starts to actually move. Because then you know that the bus driver has got everybody settled down and everything's good.
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1: Partly cloudy for tonight. Lows will make it down to around 50 degrees. Winds turn to the southwest, 5 to 15 miles per hour. Higher gusts possible. For Memorial Day, plenty of sunshine. Chance for afternoon showers and storms. Highs warm into the upper 70s. Winds remain southwest around 10 miles per hour. Monday night, any showers and storms end early. Otherwise, partly cloudy to mostly clear. Lows drop to 58. Winds still southeast, 10 to 15. Higher gusts possible. Tuesday, lots more sunshine. Highs get back into the 70s. Winds turn to the north, 5 to 15. Tuesday night, clear to partly cloudy. Lows fall back to 48. Looking ahead to Wednesday, sunshine's in the forecast again. Cooler with highs reaching 61. Wednesday night, mostly clear. Lows head down to 44. And then Thursday, sunny with highs heading towards 60. This is meteorologist Phil Jensko for Marquette's Rocking Eagle. Right now it's 53.
0: Marquette City Police Captain Jim Finkbinder reminds you there are times when you're not allowed to ride any kind of bikes on downtown and 3rd Street sidewalks.
2: Basically, you can kind of follow the same type of hours that like the parking is in the downtown area as a rule of thumb. Bikes should not be in the downtown area on the sidewalks. And, you know, for some common sense reasons, and one of them being somebody steps out from one of the local shops or is stepping out of a car from the passenger side after you park your car, there's nowhere for anybody to go. And people are going to get hurt, whether it happens to be the person getting in and out of the car, coming out of the shop, or even the person on the bike getting hurt. So basic rule of thumb, during the regular normal operating hours of stores and things in the downtown area, you shouldn't be riding a bike on the sidewalk. They belong on the road. That's where bikes should be more often than not.
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7: Partly cloudy for tonight. Lows will make it down to around 50 degrees. Winds turn to the southwest, 5 to 15 miles per hour. Higher gusts possible. For Memorial Day, plenty of sunshine. Chance for afternoon showers and storms. Highs warm into the upper 70s. Winds remain southwest around 10 miles per hour. Monday night, any showers and storms end early, otherwise partly cloudy to mostly clear. Lows drop to 58. Winds still southeast, 10 to 15. Higher gusts possible. Tuesday, lots more sunshine. Highs get back into the 70s. Winds turn to the north, 5 to 15. Tuesday night, clear to partly cloudy. Lows fall back to 48. Looking ahead to Wednesday, sunshine's in the forecast again. Cooler with highs reaching 61. Wednesday night, mostly clear. Lows head down to 44. And then Thursday, sunny with highs heading towards 60. This is meteorologist Phil Jensko for Marquette's Rocking Eagle. Right now it's 53.
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0: Memorial Day has come to mean the unofficial start of summer, but it's really a time to remember and reflect upon the veterans who died while in service. 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